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0: OK 你想做的事情需要用英文才能讲得比较清楚。
1: 对、In the future, I'd like to work in the HR department, which is human resources, because I really do enjoy working with people, organizing, and also supporting and helping people develop their skills. Because I have also had the opportunity of being helped to develop my skills. For example, now I'm being helped in, for example, if I'd like to be a TV presenter or a host, there will always be someone that will be there supporting me to improve my skills. So I also want to be that person that will be there to support and help the people improve in their skills. And I also want to improve my communication and leadership skills, because I feel like sometimes it does miss this communication and leadership skills. Probably when I'm leading a certain event, I still feel like there's a lot to improve, as well as in my communication, to avoid maybe bursting out when a small thing happens. There's still room for improvement, as well as the opportunity to keep exploring more the administration part. I'd really love to do administration and organizing. I'd like to, as I was saying, I'd like to do also the administration or management, in which I'll be able to organize, manage the things around me, because it doesn't only take one person, but it takes a lot of people for a whole thing to come out perfectly. So I want to be part of the people that is going to be there to support and help this thing properly managed. Yeah.
0: 其实是想要当一个 HR 经营人力资源管理的一个女强人，一个商人女强人。
1: 对。
0: 然后希望把这样子的一个概念带回莫桑比克。
1: Yes.
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1: 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So with the opportunity of learning this management skills and also the HR skills, I'll be able to probably help the people in improving, let's suppose, the organization inside the, let's say, inside a company. For example, if people are assigned tasks that probably they're not supposed to do, I'll be there to support in helping them find their appropriate place, and well, as well as improving their skills, as well as I spoke about the management part. I'd also love to improve how I manage people and manage them effectively, as well as make better decisions, because being an HR, apart from helping, you also need to be able to make better decisions when it comes to certain things inside the workplace. I want to have this opportunity of putting my work into actions because I believe I'm learning and I have this skill to being able to organize, manage, lead, and have a good communication with other people.
0: 就是乐妮其实是在莫桑比克有发现有很多就是关于人力资源运用啊，然后彼此的沟通，其实这些是没有规划好的，没有一个很好的管理的，所以才想要来到台湾学习这一块带回去，希望未来能够帮助到这个自己的家乡。
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1: 对，In the future, I'd like to work in the HR department, which is human resources, because I really do enjoy working with people, organizing, and also supporting and helping people develop their skills. Because I have also had the opportunity of being helped to develop my skills. For example, now I'm being helped in, for example, if I'd like to be a TV presenter or a host, there will always be someone that will be there supporting me to improve my skills. So I also want to be that person that will be there to support and help the people improve in their skills. And I also want to improve my communication and leadership skills, because I feel like sometimes it does miss this communication and leadership skills. Probably when I'm leading a certain event, I still feel like there's a lot to improve, as well as in my communication, to avoid maybe bursting out when a small thing happens. There's still room for improvement, as well as the opportunity to keep exploring more the administration part. I'd really love to do administration and organizing. I'd like to, as I was saying, I'd like to do also the administration or management, in which I'll be able to organize, manage the things around me, because it doesn't only take one person, but it takes a lot of people for a whole thing to come out perfectly. So I want to be part of the people that is going to be there to support and help this thing properly managed. Yeah.
0: 其实是想要当一个 HR 经营人力资源管理的一个女强人，一个商人女强人。
1: 对。
0: 然后希望把这样子的一个概念带回莫桑比克。
1: Yes.
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1: 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So with the opportunity of learning this management skills and also the HR skills, I'll be able to probably help the people in improving, let's suppose, the organization inside the, let's say, inside a company. For example, if people are assigned tasks that probably they're not supposed to do, I'll be there to support in helping them find their appropriate place, and well, as well as improving their skills. As well as I spoke about the management part, I'd also love to improve how I manage people and manage them effectively, as well as make better decisions, because being an HR, apart from helping, you also need to be able to make better decisions when it comes to certain things inside the workplace. I wanna have this opportunity of putting my work into actions be